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7: Hello, everybody. I'm Dr. Lorton Rock from Grace and Truth Baptist Church. You're right here in Goa, India. And we are so grateful and thankful to the Lord for His wonderful work that He is doing in and through our life and among us. Souls are getting saved and people are discipled in the Word of God. I also run a Bible college where we train young men into the ministry and in the Word of God. And we send them out to plant churches, make disciples, and win people to the saving knowledge of the Lord Jesus Christ. I am so excited to speak to you through this radio program, The Voice of Truth, with Dr. Lorton Rock, all the way from Goa, India. I don't know if you have ever come to India, and if you ever plan to come to India, you should plan to come to Goa and visit us, and we will have wonderful fellowship, and we will serve the Lord for some time. What a blessing it is for me to see an open door in Nepal. And today I want to bring the Word of God to God's people all over Nepal. I'm going to speak in English today. And then someday I will also have my wife speak to the ladies and I will have some interviews. I'm telling you, it's going to be a great blessing to you. It is going to really help you in your walk with the Lord if you will follow me every Friday, 9 p.m. Nepal Standard Time. So if you will follow me every Friday at 9 p.m., you're going to learn a lot. You're going to help yourself in building your relationship with the Lord Jesus Christ. In this day and age, what I'm coming to know with among the younger people, with the younger generation, is that a lot of young people are doubting their salvation, even though they got saved, even though they believe in the Word of God, even though they believe in the Lord Jesus Christ and the work the Lord has done in for their salvation. And they have trusted Christ, they have believed in the Lord Jesus Christ, and yet we see they are doubting their salvation. And I want you to know, the salvational doubt does not come from God, but it definitely comes from the evil one. I don't want to glorify the devil today. I want to glorify the Lord Jesus Christ. And so, but we need to understand the very devices of the evil one. We don't want to be ignorant of his devices, of his plans, of his tactics, how he tries to bring doubts to the people. And so, I want to encourage you, I want to help you in having the assurance of salvation. Assurance of salvation simply means being very sure of your salvation, not allowing the devil to disturb you, put guilt in you, put doubt in you, make you think that you are good for nothing, make you think that you are not a child of God. I want you to have your faith grounded and rooted in the Word of God so that you are not living under guilt of the devil, but you are living in the confidence and the comfort and the stability of the Lord Jesus Christ in the Scripture. Satan tries to get you to doubt your salvation. He causes you to wonder if you are truly a Christian. He tells you that because you don't feel any different than before, nothing really happened. So he thinks, oh, you're not feeling like a Christian, so you really didn't get saved. You know what the reason is? He wants you to go back into the world and live in sin and be like the world. That's what he wants to do. Backslide. He wants you to live a life of worldliness. And today, I want to destroy that bubble of the devil. I want to put the devil to shame. I want you to read with me, book of Ephesians chapter 4, verse 31. The word of God says, let all bitterness and wrath and anger and clamor and evil speaking be put away from you with all malice. And be kind one to another, tender hearted, forgiving one another, even as God for Christ's sake has forgiven you. The assurance of salvation prevents a crisis of confidence. Kind of like the children and parents relationship, husband-wife relationship. You know, one thing you need to understand, when you're born in a family and you do something wrong, your father does not say, dishonor you, your father doesn't say, or your biological DNA does not say that you're no more the child of your father. No way. When you're born in a family to a physical father and a physical mother, you will always be that child to your father, no matter what you do, no matter what happens. In the same manner, when you are born again into the family of God, God will always be your father, no matter what happened. The purpose of this study is to teach you that by accepting the Lord Jesus Christ as your Savior, you are saved now and forever. And you can know it for certain. This is an important concept. Without it, we tend to feel defeated, give up, and just slip back into your old ways. Other religion and denominations of Christianity use this guilt to control and slave their congregation to their religion or denomination. So I want you to study with me today, what is meant by assurance? By assurance of salvation, we mean the intellectual and spiritual certainty that you belong to God, that you possess eternal salvation. That's what assurance means, that you intellectually know you are the child of God, and you spiritually know that you are the child of God, you belong to Him. I want to help you with intellectual assurance in 2 Timothy chapter 1, verse number 12. For the which cause I also suffer these things, nevertheless, I am not ashamed. Now look at this. For I know whom I have believed, and I am persuaded that he is able to keep that which I have committed unto him against that day. Look at those two keywords, know and persuaded, which means when you believe in the gospel and receive the Lord Jesus Christ, you can know that you are saved. You are the child of God. That now you belong into the family of God, and the very word of God God is here to prove to us. That is intellectually. Even spiritually, you can know. In 1 John chapter 5, verse number 13, the Word of God says, "These things have I written unto you, that believe on the name of the Son of God, that you may know that ye have eternal life, and that you may believe on the name of the Son of God." How wonderful is this word? The Bible says that you may know that you have eternal life. How do I know that I have eternal life? When do I know that I have eternal life? What shows me that I have eternal life? When you believe in the Lord Jesus Christ, you will know that you have eternal life, not because of your feeling, but because the Bible says so. On the basis of this scripture, does God want you to have assurance of salvation? Yes, the keywords are that ye may know that ye have eternal life. Why do I need assurance of salvation? How does this assurance of salvation helps me? A lot of people who does not have assurance of salvation are living with fear, living with guilt, living with a sinful thought and a thought of going to hell, and they are living a miserable life. And many of them go back into the world in sin. I want you to see with me in 1 John chapter 1 verse number 4. "And these things write we unto you, that your joy may be full." Assurance brings us joy. It relieves our anxiety. We need assurance so that we may have joy in our life. When you have no assurance, you will have no joy in your life. And so assurance is so important. The Bible tells us, "And these things write we unto you, that your joy might be full." God wants you to be joyful. And the joy comes when you know you are saved. That's why even David speaks about, you know, "Give me back the joy of my salvation. Restore me the joy of my salvation." And so the assurance, knowing that you are saved, knowing that you are the child of God, because you believed in the Lord Jesus Christ, you can have assurance. Then we also read in the Word of God that the Bible says in 1 John chapter 3 verse 19, "And hereby we know that we are of the truth, and shall assure our hearts before Him. For if our heart condemns us, God is greater than our heart." A lot of time, Christians are listening to their hearts instead of listening to the Word of God. The Bible says heart is deceitful and desperately wicked. I know the world will say, do what the heart says, believe what your heart says. But Bible says your heart is deceitful and desperately wicked. Your heart will always lie to you. Your heart will always put guilt in you. And that's why we need to believe what the Word of God tells us. Believe the Word. The Bible says, "For if our heart condemns us, God is greater than our heart and knoweth all things." Beloved, if our heart condemns us not, then we have confidence toward God. So, assurance is needed. Assurance brings confidence before God. I also want to tell you that assurance brings us comfort in our heart. Colossians chapter 2 verse number 2 says, "That their hearts might be comforted, being knit together in love, and unto all riches of the full assurance of understanding, to the acknowledgement of the mystery of God and of the Father and of Christ." The Word of God tells us assurance of salvation brings comfort. What kind of comfort? Comfort is that my sins are forgiven, that you are not going to go to hell, that you are no longer belong to the devil, but now you are the child of God. It comforts us. Also, assurance brings stability. You know, the Bible says in James chapter 1 verse number 8, "A double-minded man is unstable in all his ways." A double-minded man, a man who is not sure of his salvation. A man is always living in confusion. A man who is always is listening to what the world says or false doctrine. He has no stability. Stability comes when you are in the Word of God. When you believe the Word of God. Double-minded man is unstable in all his ways. But a man whose heart is upon the word of God, he is a stable man. I also want to encourage you and tell you that assurance enables us to overcome the world. In 1 John chapter 5 verse number 4, this is what the word of God says, "For whatsoever is born of God overcometh the world." And this is the victory that overcometh the world, even our faith. Who is he that overcometh the world but he that believeth that Jesus is the Son of God? We overcome when we believe in Jesus Christ. When you believe in the Lord Jesus Christ, you first and foremost, you overcome fear, you overcome sorrow, you overcome sin. God gives you the power to overcome sin. Assurance enables us to effectually serve the Lord by telling others about Jesus. Do you know the story about the Samaritan woman at the well in John chapter 4, where Jesus came to the well and he said, "Give me water," and they have this wonderful conversation. She was surprised that a Jew would even come and talk to her and then ask for water. But then Jesus speaks to her and shares the gospel, reveals to her who she is. And then what happens is her mind is blown off when Jesus reveals that he is the Messiah. And she believed in the Lord Jesus Christ, that he is not just a prophet, not just a good man, but the Messiah. Yeah, that he is the giver of life, he is the living water. And what did she do when she believed? She had this great, great passion to tell everybody else about the Lord Jesus Christ. So she runs to the village and tells all the men in the city, and all the people from the city, they come to Jesus Christ, and they also believed in the Lord Jesus Christ, that he is not just a prophet, not just a good man, but the Messiah. Yeah, that he is the giver of life, he is the living water. And

The woman then left her water pot and went away into the city and said to the man, Come, see a man which told me all things that ever I did. Is not this the Christ? That woman who was living in sin, when she believed in the Lord Jesus Christ, oh, she had joy, she had stability, she has confidence, she had comfort, she overcomes every fear of the world, and now that passion has enabled her to go and tell everyone about the Lord Jesus Christ. What is the basis of salvation? Many Christians base the assurance of salvation upon personal feelings. They say, today I don't think I feel like I'm saved. Then one day they get up and say, well, today I think I'm saved. And then the next day, because they did something wrong, they say, I don't think I'm saved. And the next day they would go and say, well, I think I am saved. And so they are basing their salvation on how they feel. I feel like today. I don't feel like today. I don't know about it today. It's all about feeling. The problem with this is that your feelings change. One day you may feel saved. The next day, due to circumstances, you may not feel saved. You have something more than feelings to go by. That is the unchanging Word of God. What you should be doing? You should be trusting in the Word of God and not on your feelings. Your feelings will deceive you. Look with me in 1 John chapter 5, verse number 11. The Word of God says, and this is the record that God has given to us, eternal life. Right? God has given to us eternal life. It is a gift. It is not something you purchased. It is not something that you earn. It is God who gave to you eternal life. And this life is in His Son. The life is in Jesus Christ. He that has the Son has life, and he that has not the Son of God has not life. There are three grounds for your assurance: the person of God, the promises of God, the presence of God. The person of God, we see that God is not a liar. He cannot lie. So in the Word of God, He said that if you have Jesus, you have life. Okay? So it's not about how I feel, it's about what God tells me. So if you've been struggling with your salvation, if you've been struggling of having assurance, I want you to stop putting your faith on the feelings and start believing the Word of God. The Word of God says, if you have the Son, you have life. If you believe Jesus, you have eternal life. That's how the Bible says, okay? So God cannot lie. Titus chapter 1, verse number 12. In hope of eternal life, which God, that cannot lie, promised before the world began. God can never lie to you or to me. Secondly, we also have the promises of God in the Word of God. See, it's not about the feelings, it's all about the Word of God. John chapter 5 verse 24 says, verily, verily, I say unto you, he that heareth my word and believeth on him that sent me has everlasting life and shall not come into condemnation, but is passed from death unto life. Did you read that again? Verily, verily, I say unto you, he that heareth my word and believeth on them. It's not about feeling. It's about believing in the Word of God that sent me has everlasting life. You have everlasting life when you believe in the Lord Jesus Christ that is written in the Word of God. And so if you believe in Jesus Christ, you will not come under condemnation. But you are passed from death unto life. Look at John chapter 6 verse 37. All that the Father giveth me shall come to me, and him that cometh to me I will in no wise cast out. Isn't that amazing? All that the Father giveth me shall come to me, and him that cometh to me I will in no wise cast out. That's the promise of God. He says he will not cast you out if you come to him. Romans chapter 10 verse number 13 says, for whosoever shall call upon the name of the Lord shall be saved. Amazing, isn't it? God does not lie, so I can believe in His Word. God's promises never fail, so I can believe in His Word.

0: earth.
1: And then the presence of God. When you believe in Jesus Christ, what happened? The Holy Spirit comes to dwell in you. God, the triune God, comes to dwell in you. Romans chapter 5, verse number 5. And hope maketh not ashamed, because the love of God is shed abroad in our hearts. God gives His Holy Ghost who dwells in our heart. Look at Romans chapter 8, verse number 16. The Spirit itself beareth witness with our spirit that we are the children of God. God's presence tells us we are God's children. The Holy Ghost lives within us. The Spirit of God bears witness with our spirit that we are in fact God's children. God's witness of Jesus Christ has always been given in Scripture, which leads and substantiated it. Look at 1 John chapter 5, verse 9. If we receive the witness of men, the witness of God is greater. For this is the witness of God, which He has testified of His Son. He that believeth on the Son of God has the witness in himself. He that believeth not God has made him a liar, because he believeth not the record that God gave of His Son. We need to believe in the Word of God and not reject the very promises of God, what God has given you and me. If you have been struggling with your salvation and assurance, I want you to know you should believe in the Word of God and not in your feeling. If you are never saved, I want to encourage you today to turn to Jesus Christ. Give up your idol, give up your religion. Come to Jesus Christ and tell the Lord Jesus, Lord, I'm a sinner, forgive me. I believe You are the true living God. That You became man, came into this world. You took my sins upon You. You died on the cross by shedding Your precious blood. You were buried and rose again on the third day. Lord, forgive me and make me a child. I receive You now. If you will call upon the name of the Lord, having believed, you will be saved. You'll be the child of God. Hey, dear friends, thank you for your time. Thank you for listening to me. I want to speak more of these truths to you in the coming weeks, next Friday at 9 p.m. So don't forget to watch or listen to our radio program. I want to, have a good relationship with you. And please follow me and just continue to listen to God's Word. Continue to tell everybody else about the Lord Jesus Christ. Share this program with your friends and families. And I would like to hear from you. My name is Dr. Lawson Rock. I'm all the way from Goa, India. I pastor the Grace and Truth Baptist Church. And I want you to pray for me and for my family. I will be praying for you and for your family. Okay, after listening to this message, if you are blessed, give me a call and I will send you a wonderful King James Bible for you to hold, behold, read, and love the Word of God. God bless you, my friends. Know that I love you and Jesus is coming soon. So live a life that pleases God. God bless you and serve the Lord with gladness.
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